I see the parties and diamonds. Sometimes when I close my eyes, 6 months of torture you sold to some forbidden paradise. I loved you truly. You gotta laugh at the stupid.

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2: Yes, I'm a mess now, lost with my head down. I haven't heard from you in weeks, you must have left town. I can't go back now, and all that I have now are those feelings I felt, knowing that no one else can bring them back out.

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I'm right here, bro. 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You know me, bro.

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1: Now, buddy was muddy way before I came along.
2: I got a mojo too. I got the John the Conqueror. I'm gonna mess with you.
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1: Yeah.
0: But tell me, are you really ready for the blues?
1: Yeah.
0: One more time.
1: Yeah.
0: We're here, it is.
2: Stay with us, the best in town.

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1: Yeah.
0: Well, tell me, are you really ready for the blues?
1: Yeah.
0: One more time.
1: Yeah.
0: Well, here it is.
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17: Evacuation is impossible.
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1: You know I came in for the cake. 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
3: Looking good. 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
2: It's a windshield, good. Man.
3: What? Who that?
4: Family. What's up, man?
5: What's going on? Everything good?
4: Hey, man. Things is good, man. But I need a favor.
5: All right.
4: Things is heating up. I got to go out of town, take care of some business. I need you to look after wife for me.
5: You don't mean, man. I trust. You know that.
4: Got you, man. Whatever you need.
5: All right, now.
4: All right?
5: You need you to take this ride with me, all right?
4: Let's do it.
6: Yeah. Shorty, I know what you need. Everything you need. I promise I ain't gonna hold out neither. I'm gonna give it all to you, baby. Swear to God.